0: for both Perth and Mandurah. 20 degrees in Rockingham, 19 degrees in Bunbury today. Sunny tomorrow, we're looking at 21 degrees for the start of the working week. Tuesday, mostly sunny, 22. Wednesday, showers increasing, 20 degrees. And Thursday, at this stage, those showers looking to ease.
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0: vibes. This Ella Langley song called Choosing Texas, such a banger. How'd you come up with it?
2: Well, I wrote it with one of my favorite artists and friends now. Her name's Miranda Lambert, and another good friend of mine, Joy Beth, and another guy named Luke Dick, and we were just having a writer's retreat, and she was telling me this story about how she had a kangaroo in her passenger seat, and she got pulled over, and the cop was like, oh, you have Texas plates. And I went, well, she's from Texas, I can tell. And literally just from that phrase, the she's from Texas, I can tell.
0: What's with the kangaroo bit, though? I don't get that. Am I missing something? We love this tune, though. Choosing Texas plays now. Here's Ella Langley. Just when I-

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though this season of her life had been cold, lonely, and tough, though she slipped back into a darkness she had hoped by now to have overcome, she had learned a beautiful lesson as she kissed her girls goodbye and thanked them for getting her out the house. That maybe...

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But for the first time in a long time, she believed that one day she would again feel the sun. She must be patient. She must have faith in the seeds that are planted beneath the snow. 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

0: 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Hans Zimmer with Ray. 97.3 Coast FM. How you doing? My name is Squinty and this is 97.3 Coast FM. Olivia Rodrigo. Can't wait for a new album, and her first song from it is called Drop Dead.
1: I think this song has always been the first step on this journey of You Seem Pretty Sad for a Girl So in Love. It's about a first date, and so it just feels like a new beginning. Trying to capture all those feelings of meeting someone that you have feelings for and just being like nervous and like kind of insecure but super excited and just like lovesick over this person.
0: And yeah, and we love this. It's called Drop Dead. 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

0: In the late 2000s, all the R&B dudes went dance for a minute. 97.3 Coast FM's Chris Brown. And Coast FM's Nikki and DeMello. Back to Wake You Up tomorrow, 6 a.m. Do you hear during the week? Or did you maybe see it on the socials? A tree frog in some lettuce?
1: The label may have said lettuce or it may have said frog in a bag. I mean, you know, I don't know. It could have happened.
2: Going off like a frog in a sock.
1: Exactly. I mean, they really should have known what they were getting when they heard this coming out the bag.
3: Someday we'll find a rainbow connection.
1: And I think they missed a trick not calling him Kermit, honestly.
2: Yeah.
3: And me.
1: Anyway.
2: How's the frog doing? Is Greg all right?
1: I think he's okay.
2: Okay.
0: The randomness of DeMello and Nikki's just in there for sometimes just, okay, cool, DeMello, you do you. Nikki and DeMello, they're back to wake you up tomorrow morning, 6 a.m. Weird World, three things and the riddle and all the hits here at Coast FM.

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0: Gonna play you after 9 o'clock this Bebe Rexha Faithless tune. And for the film clip, she chose to go all natural.
2: Not gonna lie, I was kind of like, maybe we should add a little smoothing. Mm. You know, like add a little smooth filter on that. You know, because everybody always adds a little smoothness or whatever.
0: Yeah, well, okay. Well, have you looked at the film clip? I think it's quite good. This song is so bloody good too. New Religion. Do that after 9 for you here at Coast FM.
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2: Hey there, I'm Brett Thomas. The White House lockdown has been lifted amid reports of gunfire in the US Capitol this morning. Reporters told to sprint into the press room nearby. A suspect has been taken to hospital. The gunfire could be heard as an ABC reporter delivered a live cross.
3: Only for the two sides to remain far apart.
2: It's believed Donald Trump was inside at the time. There are no reports of any injuries. It comes as the US president says an agreement with Iran has been largely negotiated and the final aspects and details are currently being discussed, with the Strait of Hormuz to be opened as part of that deal. Police fatally shot a man during a domestic violence call-out overnight. He allegedly made threats toward officers while holding a firearm at a house north of Brisbane. And the Enhanced Games is starting in Las Vegas. It allows athletes to compete while using steroids, peptides and hormones. Former Aussie Olympic swimmer James Magnussen is one of them.
4: I believe this is the future of sport in many ways.
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2: The new look Blues did it again last night, surging past the Power with a 34-point win at Adelaide Oval. Paddy Cripps led the way with 32 disposals and a goal, while Mitch McGovern kicked two and clunked eight marks, telling Triple M the instruction was to take the game on.
6: Yeah, we spoke about trying to capitalise more off turnover, but it's more just hitting what the game gives you. They're going to defend something, they're going to leave some things out there. So, the opportunity was just to go back at them as quick as we could.
2: And Sunday footy starts at NG Stadium with the Giants hosting the Lions.
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7: We have some traffic signals flashing yellow at the intersection of Kwinana Freeway and Mortimer Road in Bertram, so be sure to slow down and give way to your right. Roadworks also underway that have Mundajong Road closed between Kwinana Freeway and St Albans Road in Baldivis. Those are going on until the 1st of June, so plan ahead to avoid delays. Otherwise, Kwinana Freeway travelling well and in Mandurah, seeing brake lights, Mandurah Road to Pinjarra Road and Pinjarra Road at Lakes Road. 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
12: Mostly sunny for us today. Tops of 21 degrees for Perth and Mandurah. 20 degrees for Rockingham, 19 degrees in Bunbury. Tomorrow we're looking at a sunny 21 degrees. Tuesday mostly sunny 22. Wednesday showers increasing, tops of around 20 degrees.
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12: 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Lots going on there. In fact, if you chuck your details,

0: pals in. If we call you on Thursday morning and you answer with a simple phrase, you could score yourself up to $100 and a jackpot. So currently it's sitting at $500 because this happened on Thursday.
1: Good morning, Murray District Settlement. 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
0: Hey, thank you, Sheree, for now giving someone else the chance to win $500. 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
1: I always loved writing, and I always loved singing, so I was like, this is like the two mixtures of my two favorite things. And so I like begged my dad, I was like, please, can we go get a guitar? We got like a $50 guitar. 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And I just started writing, and I never stopped, and just fell in love with it.

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1: Allen's has teamed up with Mountain Dew to launch two new confectionery products. 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
0: 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I'm sure DeMello would too. 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

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Megan in the chair for you after 10 o'clock. She's playing all the hits all weekend with Miles Smith. Chuck in some Ariana Grande with Zedd.

0: And how about some Teddy Swims as well? Mr. Know-It-All is the song, and we'll get that on the radio for you after 10 o'clock with Megan. Hope you have a great rest of your Sunday. 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

0: The man fired at officers at a security checkpoint before they returned fire. He later died in hospital. Donald Trump was inside the building at the time. It came hours after the US president claimed a peace deal with Iran is close and negotiations are in their final stages. An emotional Anthony Albanese is again on the defensive, speaking at a Labor conference overnight, responding to criticism of his housing tax reform.
1: Our reforms are about backing aspiration for all, bringing the great Australian dream of home ownership back in reach for a new generation.
0: The alleged Bondi Beach terror attack gunman moved through known terror hotspots without ASIO or New South Wales Police being notified. That's according to an investigation by News Corp and is likely to come under scrutiny by the Royal Commission, which continues tomorrow. And at least 82 people have died following a gas explosion at a coal mine in China.
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0: Jamie Elliott set for scans with the Pies hopeful he hasn't suffered a potentially season-ending ACL tear in the win over the Eagles. The small forward's knee injury and another hamstring setback for skipper Darcy Moore put a sour note on Scott Pendlebury's record-breaking celebrations. Coach Craig McRae won't speculate as to how bad Elliott's injury could be.
3: Too early to make any diagnosis other than we're hopeful. We hope for the best. We don't know until scans. He's in reasonably good spirits. Can't rule anything out, but we won't know. We clearly he's injured.
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5: Starting with some good news and some earlier traffic signals flashing yellow in Bertram have just been restored at the intersection of Kwinana Freeway and Mortimer Road, and traffic is flowing again. We now have roadworks underway in Balndivis though that have Mundajong Road closed between Kwinana Freeway and St Albans Road. That's going on until the 1st of June. Meanwhile, Kwinana Freeway travelling well, but in Mandurah seeing brake lights, Mandurah Road at Pinjarra Road and Mandurah Road at Allnut Street. 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
9: Good morning. It's mostly sunny today with light winds. Tops of 21 for Perth, 19 degrees in Mandurah. Beautiful sunny day. Tomorrow, more sunshine with a top of 22. Sunny on Tuesday, 23 degrees. And it looks like we will be getting showers come Wednesday. Partly cloudy, 22. Right now, it's sitting on 14 degrees in both Perth and Mandurah.
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9: Yes, happy weekend to you. It is a Sunday, kick back and relax. We've got Teddy Swims lined up, some Ariana Grande featuring Zedd, Madonna and Sabrina Carpenter. Yep, their duet called Bring Your Love. We're going to throw back to Gwen Stefani's Holla Back Girl, but right now it's Miles Smith featuring Niall Horan, Drive Safe.

0: Yes, the Gwen Stefani throwback on 97.3 Coast FM. Before that, we played Teddy Swims. Hey, Megan here. I'll be joining you until 2 o'clock today. Lots of great music to get on your radio, including Somber. We've got some Calvin Harris and the Disciples, plus Tame Impala. Yes, the Perth boys. They're coming back to the West Saturday, the 24th of October, and Sunday, the 25th. Yes, an extra show added because of demand. They're both at RAC Arena. If you want to go and see Tame Impala, go and check him out in October. But yes, Dracula coming up shortly on Coast FM.
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Before that, yes, we played Tame Impala. And as we said earlier, they're coming to Perth, or coming back to Perth, because they're WA boys in October. All the deets in the gig guide, coastlive.com.au. Miley Cyrus is lined up. We've got some Bruno Mars in there, Alex Warren as well. Right now, it's Mike Posner. I took a plane to Ibiza. 97.3 Coast FM. Hope you're having a great

0: All the hits, 97.3 Coast FM, Alex Warren there with Fever Dream. He'll be at RAC Arena Saturday, the 12th of September. All the dates, coastlive.com.au. Just a heads up, if you are heading into Perth today, there have been multiple crashes on the Kwinana Freeway northbound before Mill Point Road, South Perth. So multiple crashes and emergency services are on site, so maybe allow a little bit of extra time. But we will check in with the traffic at 11, the killers before that. And of course, your latest news and weather is on the way. It's currently 7 to 11. The Wave.
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1: Hey there, I'm Brett Thomas. Secret Service in the US have confirmed a man pulled a weapon from his bag and started firing near the White House this morning. Officers returned fire. The suspect later died in hospital, while a bystander was also struck by gunfire. Donald Trump was inside at the time. It came an hour after the president revealed an agreement with Iran to end the war and open the Strait of Hormuz has been largely negotiated. Police shot dead a man during a domestic violence incident in Brisbane's north overnight. The 48-year-old was armed with a long-armed rifle and he advanced toward officers as they tried to talk to another family member.

0: Giants have lost three of their past five, including the Eagles in Perth last start. Dale Thomas isn't tipping that form line will change today.
1: Yeah, both not going great, but to your point, so the Giants were struggling against the Bombers at home and then go over and lose to the West Coast Eagles, so arguably they're in horrible form.
0: While Max Gawn leads NAM against the Bulldogs side missing their ruckman Tim English under the lid at Marvel, the D's have won four out of their last five.
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3: We have roadworks underway in Baldivis that have Mundajong Road closed between Kwinana Freeway and St Albans Road. That one's going on until the 1st of June. Otherwise, Kwinana Freeway travelling well, but seeing a few brake lights, Patterson Road northbound at Mandurah Road in Kwinana Beach, and in Mandurah, Mandurah Road at Pinjarra Road and Mandurah Road at Allnut Street. With Toyota, you get value for a lifetime, and it starts this tax time at your local Toyota dealership. 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
8: Well, we've had a pretty chilly morning. It is starting to warm up. Mostly sunny today. Light winds, 21 the top for Perth and 19 expected in Mandurah. Tomorrow, mostly sunny, 22 degrees. Mostly sunny on Tuesday as well with a top of 23. Then we're expecting showers come Wednesday, 22 and partly cloudy. Right now, it's 16 degrees in both Perth and Mandurah.
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8: I am loving all things Olivia Dean at the moment. We've got So Easy lined up for you. We're going to throw back to some Nelly Furtado featuring Timbaland. Rachel Farhim right now. This is Deep End on 97.3 Coast FM.

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Nelly Furtado featuring Timbaland. It's Promiscuous. Yes, the throwback on the coast. We've got new music lined up from Martin Garrix and Ed Sheeran. This one is called Repeated.

0: Now, when I say new music, it was actually recorded back in 2014. Oh my goodness. Yep, that's next on 97.3 Coast FM.
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Justin Bieber, Yukon on 97.3 Coast FM. Before that, we played Dua Lipa, some Disco Lines and Tinashe in there as well. Hey, Megan joining you today. And nobody likes cooking on Mondays, let's be honest. So we've got you sorted. Tomorrow morning with Nikki and DeMello, we are giving away a family pack from MKT Masters. 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But make sure you're listening to Nikki and DeMello tomorrow morning for your chance to win your Monday night dinner. All sorted for you. We've got the Kid Laroi lined up, some Zed featuring Foxes. If you haven't heard Airplanes, it's featuring Hayley Williams of Paramore. That's B.O.B. coming up shortly, but right now, of course, it's Mother, Taylor Swift, Elizabeth Taylor on 97.3 Coast FM. All the hits.

0: Zed featuring Fox's Clarity on 97.3 Coast FM. All the hits. Hey, Megan joining you this morning. There has been a crash on the Kwinana Freeway, and the right lane before Millpoint Road northbound has been closed by incident response for about the last hour. Also, the HBF Run for a Reason was happening up today in the city. So if you are heading to the city, maybe allow some extra time if you're travelling. But we will get your latest traffic on your radio just after 12. Also, your latest in news and weather. Jay Sean before that. It is currently 6 to 12 on the coast.
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1: Hey there, I'm Brett Thomas. The White House lockdown has been lifted after gunfire in the US Capitol this morning. Secret Service officers shooting and killing a suspect who fired at them at a checkpoint. He later died in hospital, while a bystander was also shot. The gunfire could be heard as an ABC reporter delivered a live cross.
2: Only for the two sides to remain far apart.
1: Donald Trump was inside at the time. It comes as the US president says an agreement with Iran has been largely negotiated, and the final aspects and details

0: consecutive years.
1: The Pies are sweating on scan results for two of their senior stars, hurt in Scott Pendlebury's record-breaking win over the Eagles. Fears Jamie Elliott suffered a season-ending ACL tear, while Darcy Moore's had another hamstring setback. Josh Dacos telling Triple M it didn't spoil an historic match for Pendles.
2: It was awesome to get the win for Scotty, celebrate a legend, and everything he's done for this great club. Got a bit too close at the end for our liking, but I'm just so happy we got the win for him.
1: And the New York Knicks are one win away from making the NBA Finals, beating Cleveland 121-108 this afternoon.
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4: Checking the roads, and we've had a crash. Quinana Freeway northbound before Millpoint Road in South Perth. The right lane has been closed and traffic is very heavy on the approach. Meanwhile, we've seen brake lights. Patterson Road northbound at Mandurah Road in Quinana Beach, and in Mandurah, Mandurah Road at Pinjarra Road, Pinjarra Road at Lakes Road, and Mandurah Road at Leslie Street in Dudley Park. We also have roadworks that have Mundajong Road closed between Quinana Freeway and St Albans Road in Valdivis. Absolutely everything is on sale at Freedom. 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
7: Good afternoon. It's taking a while to warm up this morning. Mostly sunny, light winds. We are expecting tops of 21 for Perth, 19 degrees for Mandurah. Tomorrow, mostly sunny, 22 degrees, so a little bit warmer, which is nice. Mostly sunny on Tuesday, even warmer still, 23. Then partly cloudy on Wednesday with a very high chance of showers. Right now, it's 18 degrees in both Perth and Mandurah.
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7: Oh, it's a Sunday. We're doing the shopping list. We're getting the cleaning done, and we've got the soundtrack for it. Huntricks on the way. Some David Guetta, Teddy Swims, and Tones and I. We're going to throw back to JoJo, Gracie Abrams. Right now, it's Noah Kahan. The Great Divide on 97.3 Coast FM.

0: Huntrix, Golden, 97.3, Coast FM, all the hits. Hey. I hope you're having a good Sunday. Let's have a look at the Coast Street Sheet. 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
1: Me not working hard. Yeah, right, picture that with a Kodak. Or better yet, go to Times Square, take a picture of me with a Kodak. Took my life from negative to positive, I just want y'all to know that. And tonight, let's enjoy life.

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Well, Masters of the Universe, it is back on the big screen in live action form. After 15 years away, Prince Adam returns to Eternia to discover his world under the brutal rule of Skeletor. To save his home and embrace his destiny as He-Man, he must join forces with his allies and become the most powerful man in the universe. Yes, it's coming to the big screen, hitting cinemas June 4, Masters of the Universe. And we've got double in-season passes to give away all this week thanks to Sony Pictures. So just keep it on Coast FM. We have got Harry Styles coming up, some Ariana Grande in there as well. But right now it's time for Sabrina Carpenter House Tour on 97.3 Coast FM. Hope you're having a great Sunday. 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

0: 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We've got Ray lined up before we check in with that 1 o'clock news and weather. It's currently 6 to 1 on the coast.
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1: Hey there, I'm Stephen Zoyce. Secret Service have confirmed officers shot and killed a suspect who opened fire near the White House. The 21-year-old pulled a weapon near a security checkpoint and started firing before he was shot and died in hospital. A bystander was also shot, the drama captured in the background during a reporter's live cross on CBS.
2: But his grip on Republican support on Capitol Hill is weakening.
1: Donald Trump was in sight at the time. Police have shot dead a man during a DV incident overnight in Brisbane's north. Kerry Johnson from Queensland Police revealing what unfolded.
3: They were confronted by a 48-year-old man who was armed with a weapon. He advanced towards police. They did the verbal commands and then did a tactical withdrawal from the situation. The male kept advancing. Police officers that were present shot their service pistols.
1: And a man has died following a shark attack in far north Queensland. Emergency crews were called to Hull Heads, 160k south of Cairns yesterday afternoon, after reports a 39-year-old had been attacked at a nearby reef site.
4: The Ravenswood Hotel, on the banks of the Murray River. The perfect place to catch up. The Ravenswood Hotel.
1: Listeners Joey Montagna believes the Cats are the real deal. It comes after a gutsy win over Sydney at GMHBA Stadium last night, Geelong pulling away for a 37-point win.
5: The advantage they have is, at the moment, if it's Fremantle, Sydney or Brisbane you have ahead of them, MCG is a factor. And we've seen the records of Victorian teams in finals at the MCG, particularly grand final day.

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5: Good afternoon. Yeah, it's a chilly day, but beautiful and sunny. Light winds. We are expecting tops of 21 for Perth and 19 degrees in Mandurah. Tomorrow, mostly sunny, a little bit warmer, 22 the top. Sunshine for Tuesday as well, 23, and partly cloudy on Wednesday with a very high chance of showers in the afternoon and evening. Right now, it's sitting on 18 degrees in both Perth and Mandurah.
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5: Well, Delta, she did not win Eurovision, but she did win our hearts. 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We've got Post Malone in there as well, Mario, Ed Sheeran. 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

0: 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A couple of more throwbacks lined up in the next 10 minutes. That's Sebastian Ingrosso and Tommy Trash featuring John Martin. That's coming up. Reload Plus. With the heavens you people ever heard of. Closing a goddamn door. No, it's much better to think. Panic at the Disco. We've also got some Amy Shark and Bruno Mars in there. All the hits on 97.3 Coast FM. Nikki and DeMello when you wake
1: up. Gonna be great, gonna be a good day. They observed more than 37 city bird species in five European countries. The flight initiation distance, which is how close a person can get before the bird takes off.
2: Oh, yeah.
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1: I'm guessing the stench finally causes them to flee or something. I don't know. It could be body shape. It could be voices. It could be walking style. Or maybe, I don't know, maybe blokes drop more delicious crumbs.
2: Yeah, they normally have food.
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Hey, Megan joining you today. Sadly, there will never be, sadly, or maybe, who knows, but it looks like there'll never be any more Panic at the Disco new music because they ended the band back in 2023. Oh, what a sad day. Lola Young coming up. We've got some Justin Bieber in there as well. Right now, it's Milky and Mole Grab. Just the way you are. This is 97.3 Coast FM. All the hits. Happy Sunday!

0: Justin Bieber, Speed Demon on 97.3 Coast FM. After a couple of health-related setbacks, he's now performing once again, of course, headlined Coachella. It was in the news everywhere. He did a great job, I think, but there was a bit of controversy around his very limited stage setup and basically singing along to the YouTube as part of it. But I think he was getting paid quite a bit from YouTube, so he's not worried about it. We've got Sabrina Carpenter coming up before we hit that 2 o'clock hour. We'll check in with your latest traffic news. And of course, weather. I hear it's a bit chilly out there, but I'm going to go sip a glass of red by the fire. If you're going to have a chilly day and it's sunny and beautiful like this, you've got to enjoy it. Get out there, have a fantastic weekend. Tony in after 2 o'clock here on 97.3 Coast FM. Bye.
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1: Hey there, I'm Stephen Zoyce. The White House lockdown has been lifted after gunfire in the US Capitol this morning. Secret Service officers shooting and killing a suspect who fired at them at a checkpoint. He later died in hospital while a bystander was also shot. The gunfire could be heard as an ABC reporter delivered a live cross.
2: Only for the two sides to remain far apart.
1: No. It's believed Donald Trump was inside at the time. Police have shot dead a man during a DV incident in Brisbane's north overnight. The 48-year-old was armed with a long-armed rifle and he advanced toward officers as they tried to talk to another family member. Kerry Johnson from Queensland Police says investigations are ongoing.
3: Other than it's alarming that we've had to do what we've done, there is nothing at this stage that causes me concerns about our police actions.
1: And Russia has launched more attacks on Ukraine's capital Kyiv, with drones and missiles killing one person and injuring at least three others. Residential buildings were damaged across the city, with fires also breaking out at a school in the city centre.
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1: GWS have dead set taken the piss. The Savo, the Giants have posted the highest ever third quarter score in VFL AFL history. Adam Kingsley's men piling on 14 goals against the Brisbane Lions of all teams in a stretch that saw them lead by as much as 90 points.
4: The GWS Giants roar back into the season and rewrite the record books.
1: The final margin, 78 points. Their total score of 166, also the highest in club history.
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5: South Perth, a crash now cleared on the Corona Freeway and Mill Point Road, and traffic has picked up pace for the northbound run after earlier delays. Delays, however, further south for the Corona on a Sunday afternoon at the usual pinch points, including Thomas Road and Anchortel Road around Anchortel. Through Mandurah, traffic has thickened around Mandurah Forum in the last hour for the run always on Pinjarra Road and Dower Street. At Hall said, patchy but not too bad for the run both ways on Old Coast Road around the intersection with Peelwood Parade. Absolutely everything is on sale at Freedom. 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And Freedom. That's the latest traffic on 97.3 Coast FM.
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2: Arvo, it's been a nice sunny day. We are looking at overnight temperatures getting down to 9 degrees though. Mostly sunny for your Monday, tops of 22. Mostly sunny on Tuesday. Medium chance of showers most likely later on in the day with a top of 22. 21 on Wednesday and cloudy and a very high chance of showers as well.
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2: Yes, happy Sunday. Hope you've enjoyed the sun so far. Maybe finish the washing off and get it inside before the rain starts again tomorrow. Black Eyed Peas on the way, Tyler with Chanel. This is Somber, Homewrecker, here on the coast.

0: 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Stick around, more on the way from Dave Guetta. Also, he has over 250 million singles sold worldwide and he's headed to us this September with his The Last Tour concert. That is Jason Derulo next on the Coast.
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Charlie Puth here on the coast. That is called attention as we check in with the street cheats. 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Next weekend is a long weekend, which means it's the Pinjarra Festival of 2026. 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It's the biggest festival in the Shire of Murray. 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
4: Let's get the party started. See you at the bar. You was hardly talking. That's when I knew that your heart was scarring. 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

0: Yes, Boone here on the coast. All I really want for your Sunday. Hope you're having a great one. Getting you up to 3 o'clock, news, sports and weather. But before, get some Marshmallow featuring Vestal. Happier, next on the coast.
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1: Hey there, I'm Stephen Zoyce. Secret Service have confirmed officers shot and killed a suspect who opened fire near the White House. The 21-year-old pulled a weapon near a security checkpoint and started firing before he was shot and died in hospital. A bystander was also shot, the drama captured in the background during a reporter's live cross on CBS.
2: But his grip on Republican support on Capitol Hill is weakening.
1: Donald Trump was inside at the time. Police have shot dead a man during a DV incident overnight in Brisbane's north. Kerry Johnson from Queensland Police revealing what unfolded.
3: They were confronted by a 48-year-old man who was armed with a weapon. He advanced towards police. They did a verbal commands and then did a tactical withdrawal from the situation. The male kept advancing. Police officers that were present shot their service pistols.
1: And a man has died following a shark attack in far north Queensland. Emergency crews were called to Hull Heads, 160k south of Cairns yesterday afternoon, after reports a 39-year-old had been attacked at a nearby reef site.
4: Test drive the GWM Aura. Jolly on. 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
1: Carnage at Engie Stadium. The Giants have posted the highest ever third quarter score in VFL AFL history en route to a massive win. GWS booted 14 goals to none in a third term riot against Brisbane, leading by as much as 90 points. Their total score of 166 also a club record. And scans have confirmed a ruptured ACL for Pies forward Jamie Elliott. The 33-year-old also copped bone bruising in a marking contest in Collingwood's 10-point win over the Eagles last night.
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7: Day overnight temperatures getting down to a chilly 9 degrees tonight. Your Monday mostly sunny with a top of 22. Tuesday looks like more rain on the way. Medium chance of showers likely later on in the day. Also cloudy and very high chance of showers on your Wednesday with a top of 21.
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0: Tame Impala, that is Dracula here on the coast. Stick around for BB Rexha and this one from Girl. Okay, you're pretty. Your face is a work of art. Check in with the street chief as well next on the coast.
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Bonus Blue here on the coast with Mama as we check in with the street sheets. 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Free measure and quote on carpets, rugs, waterproof hybrid flooring and timber on May the 26th, which is this Tuesday at the Halls Head Parade Community and Sports Facility. 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

Though this season of her life had been cold, lonely, and tough, though she slipped back into a darkness she had hoped by now to have overcome, she had learned a beautiful lesson as she kissed her girls goodbye and thanked them for getting her out the house. That maybe...

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0: All the hits, 97.3 Coast FM, that is Dave Guetta, and Alphaville, who was the original of Forever Young. That song has been remixed and redone over a dozen times by different artists. We've got Martin Garrix with Repeat It next, and new sports and weather thereafter on the coast.
1: Nikki and DeMello, when you wake up. Gonna be great, gonna be a good day. They observed more than 37 city bird species in five European countries. The flight initiation distance, which is how close a person can get before the bird takes off.
2: Oh, yeah.
1: And the results were birds bugger off quicker when women approach.
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1: 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I don't know. It could be body shape. It could be voices. It could be walking style. Or maybe, I don't know, maybe blokes drop more delicious crumbs.
2: Yeah, they normally have food.
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1: Hey there, I'm Stephen Zoyce. The White House lockdown has been lifted after gunfire in the US Capitol this morning. Secret Service officers shooting and killing a suspect who fired at them at a checkpoint. He later died in hospital while a bystander was also shot. The gunfire could be heard as an ABC reporter delivered a live cross.
2: Only for the two sides to remain far apart.
1: It's believed Donald Trump was inside at the time. Police have shot dead a man during a DV incident in Brisbane's north overnight. The 48-year-old was armed with a long-armed rifle and he advanced toward officers as they tried to talk to another family member. Kerry Johnson from Queensland Police says investigations are ongoing.
3: Other than it's alarming that we've had to do what we've done, there is nothing at this stage that causes me concerns about our police actions.
1: And Russia has launched more attacks on Ukraine's capital, Kyiv, with drones and missiles killing one person and injuring at least three others. Residential buildings were damaged across the city, with fires also breaking out at a school in the city centre.
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1: GWS have dead set taken the piss. The Savo, the Giants have posted the highest ever third quarter score in VFL AFL history. Adam Kingsley's men piling on 14 goals against the Brisbane Lions of all teams in a stretch that saw them lead by as much as 90 points. Jake Stringer booting 5 goals in the 78-point win, telling listener they had great resilience.
5: Yeah, last week, you know, we go over to West Coast and they were awesome. And yeah, we felt like we probably should have won that one, and to then be able to, you know, do what we just did to a two-time premiership team is pretty special.
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10: Yes, good afternoon. It's Peter Parker. Weather tonight, 9 degrees. We're getting our lows of tonight. Mostly sunny for your Monday, though, with a chance of a shower on Tuesday morning. Mostly sunny in the morning. Medium chance for showers in the afternoon with a top of 22. Wednesday, a very high chance for showers as well with a top of 21.
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10: Yeah, good afternoon and happy Sunday. Hope you're enjoying whatever it is that you're up to. Rosé and Bruno Mars on the way. The Killer's Brightside. We'll get that on for you in 3 songs time. Rachel Fahim right now. This is Deep End here on the Coast.

0: I'm Sienna Spire. This is my song, Die on this Hill.
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0: Sienna Spiro with her gorgeous vocals there with Die on the Hill. Stick around. We have got – he used to wear a nice little Band-Aid under his eye. Yep, it's Nelly. Taylor Swift on the way, as well as Haven. You're on the coast.
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Nikki DeMello back in your ears tomorrow morning from 6, and it is MKT Mondays. You could win yourself some beautiful kebabs for the family. 4 kebabs, a whole large chips, plus a 1.25 drinks, because who wants to cook on a Monday? Well, not me anyway. So if you want to win that one, make sure you're listening tomorrow with Nikki and DeMello. 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Alex Warren now. 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

0: That is Rein Me In. Gracie Abrams' new one hit the wall on before 5 o'clock. 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

0: all hits across your weekend. Disco Lions and Tinashe, that is No Broke Boys here on the coast. Stick around for more hits from Usher. We've also got Ray on the way, finding out where her husband is. And of course, after 6 o'clock tonight, it is Coast Nation. 2 whole hours of Aussie bangers. But getting you there, Noah Kahan next with The Great Divide.
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0: That is Harry Styles. Has he stolen someone else's style recently? He's definitely had a little bit of a glow up or a change. Stick around for the weekend, Daft Punk. That is Starboy. Plus Sonny Federa coming up on the coast.
1: 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Gonna be great, gonna
2: be a good day. They observed more than 37 city bird species in five European countries. The flight initiation distance, which is how close a person can get before the bird takes off.
3: Oh, yeah.
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2: 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I don't know. It could be body shape, it could be voices, it could be walking style, or maybe, I don't know, maybe blokes drop more delicious crumbs.
3: Yeah, they normally have food.
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We've got Drake getting you up before 6 o'clock with Nokia. This is new stuff from Sabrina Carpenter. It's called House Tour. My name's Tony. I'll catch you tomorrow night. Have yourself a good

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house is Foster's. 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

0: Nikki and DeMello when you wake up. Gonna be great, gonna
1: be a good day. They observed more than 37 city bird species in 5 European countries. The flight initiation distance, which is how close a person can get before the bird takes off.
2: Oh, yeah.
1: And the results were birds bugger off quicker when women approach.
2: Right.
1: Men can typically get about a metre closer before...
2: In cities.
1: I'm guessing the stench finally causes them to flee or something. I don't know. It could be body shape. It could be voices. It could be walking style. Or maybe, I don't know, maybe blokes drop more delicious crumbs.
2: Yeah, they normally have food.
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3: 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You was hardly talking. That's when I knew that your heart was scarring. Friends to lovers need a part to star in. Like, wait, babe, let me ask your pardon.

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0: Nikki and DeMello when you wake up. Gonna be great, gonna
1: be a good day. They observed more than 37 city bird species in five European countries. The flight initiation distance, which is how close a person can get before the bird takes off.
2: Oh, yeah.
1: And the results were birds bugger off quicker when women approach.
2: Right.
1: Men can typically get about a metre closer before...
2: In cities.
1: I'm guessing the stench finally causes them to flee or something. I don't know. It could be body shape. It could be voices. It could be walking style. Or maybe, I don't know, maybe blokes drop more delicious crumbs.
2: Yeah, they normally have food.
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0: Nikki and DeMello when you wake up. Gonna be great, gonna
1: be a good day. They observed more than 37 city bird species in five European countries. The flight initiation distance, which is how close a person can get before the bird takes off.
2: Oh, yeah.
1: And the results were birds bugger off quicker when women approach.
2: Right.
1: Men can typically get about a metre closer before,
2: cities.
1: I'm guessing, the stench finally causes them to flee or something. I don't know. It could be body shape. It could be voices. It could be walking style. Or maybe, I don't know, maybe blokes drop more delicious crumbs.
2: Yeah, they normally have food.
0: All the hits, all the laughs.
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Though the season of her life had been cold, lonely, and tough, though she slipped back into a darkness she had hoped by now to have overcome, she had learned a beautiful lesson as she kissed her girls goodbye and thanked them for getting her out the house. 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
3: 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We were like literally getting down in the studio, like.
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2: Hi there, it's Damien Carbon. WA parents are facing huge delays getting developmental support for their kids. New data out today showing waits for public paediatricians is approaching 2 years, psychologists more than 11 months, occupational therapists over 8, state opposition demanding the Premier steps in. The bank of mum and dad is booming as housing affordability bites. Resolve Finance finding 64% of WA parents are stepping in to help their kids crack the property market, but not every family can afford it, with nearly a third saying they want to help but simply can't. Experts say those without parents are simply left behind. Aussie telcos could soon be forced to open their networks to other carriers during disasters. Canberra wants temporary roaming mandated during floods, fires and cyclones after repeated network failures. And one in five Aussie pet owners say they regret getting a pet. Having one makes it harder to go on holidays, and they blame it for the mess.
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2: The Fremantle Dockers are flying after winning 10 straight, now sitting top of the ladder. Skipper Alex Pearce and star midfielder Hayden Young expected back for Brisbane on Saturday. And Melbourne Demons coach Stephen King says a late drop mark from Harvey Langford is not to blame for the 3-point loss to the Bulldogs.
4: I mean, I'm really proud of the way we boxed on and had a chance to win the game with 30 seconds left. There's some good signs there. So for us not to be at our best and still be in a game of AFL footy is really encouraging. We had a lot of players probably not at their best.
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8: Morning, mostly sunny, looking at a max of 21 degrees today for Mandurah, Rockingham and Bunbury. Perth heading for a top of 21. Sunny and 23 degrees tomorrow and then showers increasing Wednesday with a top of 21 once again. At the moment, it is a chilly start. It's 2 degrees in Waroona, Perth currently on 5. Meantime, Rockingham and Mandurah right now, 13 degrees.
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1: It just got a lot cheaper to sell stuff on eBay. Last week, the company announced that seller transaction fees were being dropped for casual sellers. As Anne-Marie Chaney from eBay explains, this should encourage more people to use eBay to sell things as it puts more cash in their hands.
2: 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And our most recent research actually showed that more than half of Australians say that they'd be more likely to sell if there were no seller fees.
1: And you can dig further into this story at techdaily.com.au.
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0: 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It's Champagne Supernova. Tradies Toolbox style this morning. And no, you're not hallucinating. You're not imagining things. You're not having flashbacks. There is actually a smell of smoke about, which I imagine you'll see once the sun comes up. Combinations, they say, of prescribed burns and private burns carried out northeast of the CBD. Should clear over the coming days. Awesome. Perfect timing if you're planning on getting some washing done. But that is for the greater Perth metro area today. I could smell it all night, to be honest. Yes, no doubt that'll make quite the sight when the sun comes up. We will wrap your toolbox shortly with Stone Temple Pilots. It's 10 to 6.
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2: Hi there, it's Damien Carbon. Wait times for kids needing developmental diagnosis are blowing out fast in Perth. The median wait time here for a public paediatrician has hit nearly 2 years, while psychology appointments are taking almost a year. Shadow Health Minister Libby Metam says our kids deserve better.
3: It has an impact not only on a child's well-being, but also on their education as well.
2: 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But experts warn those without support, especially from single parent households or no parents, are being priced out altogether. And Donald Trump has told negotiators not to rush into a deal with Iran. US President says time is on their side.
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2: The Fremantle Dockers are top of the ladder and flag favourites after winning 10 in a row. They head to Brisbane this weekend with Alex Pearce and Hayden Young expected to return, while West Coast will play on WA Day Eve at Optus Stadium hosting Essendon Sunday night. The Bombers are sitting bottom of the ladder. Round 11 wrapped up last night with a thriller at Marvel Stadium. The Bulldogs surviving a last-term surge from Melbourne to win by 3 points. And West Coast Fever with a win over the Firebirds.
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5: Kwinana Freeway northbound under speed, Thomas Road through to Rowley Road, a little off non-Mandurah Road at the Forum. We get at Allnut Street and near Gordon Road, but no issues through Falcon or Hall's Head so far. A few cars Mandurah Road south at a Broadstone Vista in Medora Bay. Again, Mandurah Road south at a Paganoti Road in Golden Bay. Off and on Ennis Avenue at Dixon Road to get at Ray Road in Rockingham. Bit of a queue, Patterson Road northbound at Mandurah Road in Kwinana Beach and Rockingham Road near Anketel Road in Naval Base 2. If you spot anything else, call 95815 973. 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
9: Morning, mostly sunny and 21 degrees. The forecast maximum for Mandurah, Rockingham and Bunbury today. Perth heading for a top of 23. Mostly sunny and 23 tomorrow. And then showers increasing in 21, the word for Wednesday. At the moment, it is still chilly to start proceedings. 2 degrees in Waroona, 5 degrees in Perth. And Rockingham and Mandurah currently sitting on 13.
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0: Tay-Tay and Elizabeth Taylor, 97.3 Coast FM, all the hits. Good morning. Welcome. Nikki and DeMello here. We're here thanks to Aussie Fuel Fixer. Put the wrong fuel in your car. And look, that's an easy mistake to make when you're desperate to get back in it on a day like this. Just
1: put whatever you can
0: find in there. Call Aussie Fuel Fixer. They will sort you out.
1: Hello. Happy Monday.
0: Two in Maroona. That's what I see.
1: Yeah, it's always freezing in Maroona, isn't it? It's like in a valley or something.
0: Yeah, there's something going on. I was talking to someone that was saying, you know, the bits that get foggy on the freeway, you know, that portion of the world is watching. Clearly, he's got a very accurate temperature gauge in his car because he was saying as he was going through that bit early in the morning, down to half a degree. Yeah.
1: That's a very efficient.
0: Well, if you're driving through an area and it's giving you like up-to-date temperatures.
1: I feel like that's using way too much energy.
0: I don't know where it is, where the temperature thermometer spike is poking out. But anyway, I imagine it'll be chilly in those parts too. That's my point. And man, it has been cold overnight. There's no question about that.
1: Well, the last couple of mornings, I mean, I'm okay with it because I know that it means it's a lovely day.
0: True.
1: The sun's going to be out. That's when it's the coldest in the morning. So the last couple have been very chilly to start off with, but have led to a lovely day. So
0: that's true. That's true. But
1: I'll accept it.
0: I know how cold it is when the very second I get anywhere near bed, my cat's like, I'm coming.
1: Yeah, I'm coming too.
0: I'm hanging here.
1: Yeah.
0: All night. So Frio have made it 10 in a row. Ten in a row. I mean, that's impressive.
1: Yeah.
0: Eagles came close to spoiling the Pendlebury party.
1: They did. I didn't watch it, but I heard a lot of kerfuffle, even from non-Eagles fans.
0: Yeah. There was a bit of
1: about the umpiring. They were very annoyed about it.
0: I was fascinated.
1: I was like, look, I didn't see it. I can't comment. But they came surprisingly close.
0: Very
1: close. Spoiling the Collingwood party. That would have been very upsetting for them.
0: And they were ahead from the start too. Like that was the kind of, there was almost, it was odd. There were people that are normally Fremantle fans that were almost like, hey, they're ahead. So, I mean, could you believe that there was something that united Frio and West Coast fans, and it was just trying to spoil it for the Pendlebury. Anyway, just over a goal. That's not bad. Not bad.
1: Yep.
0: And Thunder were at home and defeated the reigning premiers in South Frio. So quite the good showing, I think it's fair to say, on lots of football fronts over
1: Excellent.
0: The weekend. Now, not switching jobs, not starting businesses, not moving states. That's where people are at. We're doing it less anyway than we used to. People are less mobile, less dynamic. I guess that's what they're saying about the not starting businesses. And more risk averse than we used to be. And you know what? Look, for lots of reasons, used to feel like you could be a little bit safer with things when, you know, one job could support you.
1: Yeah.
0: Remember those days when having a job, you could afford to have a house? Anyway.
1: And there were options. So you're more willing to chop and change because you knew there was something no matter
0: what.
1: You
0: could drop into another gig pretty easily.
1: Yeah.
0: Advances in AI. Uncertain global environment and, that tightening jobs market are just making everybody just a little bit less risky.
1: Yeah.
0: Yep. It's happening. It's definitely happening, but that's what the stats are telling us. Now, I guess the stats are just...
1: Scats. I'm the scap, man.
0: The skibbly-doo-bop-a-wops. I just catch it up with the real world.
1: I noticed, I think, with younger people too. I don't know, when we grew up and left school and went to uni, and a lot of people aren't doing that anymore.
0: Yeah, that's true.
1: And then a lot of people moved away, like straight away. It was kind of like the thing you did and then you kind of come back. I don't know. It seems like younger people aren't doing that anymore.
0: No.
1: They're just kind of, you know, getting straight into the workforce or
0: wherever
1: trying to get, into something secure rather than, you know, I'll study this and I'll go over there and then I'd love to do that and then I'll come back and then I'll settle down. It's more like just get your job and get some money.
0: And also, you know, if you can do that while staying at home.
1: Yeah.
0: That's a definite advantage to
1: things.
0: Yeah. Look, I don't see it getting better.
1: No.
0: I don't see that situation changing a great deal. But look, we shall, I don't know. We'll see. Good. Well, I say this is good news. It depends on your taste buds. Cheezels are expanding.
1: As in like individually? They're getting bigger?
0: No, they're flavours.
1: Okay.
0: They're delving
1: in. Oh, no, stop it. I don't like this.
0: I think they did chicken once at one stage.
1: That's fine. Look, I'll accept a chicken twisty and a cheese varieties.
0: Yep.
1: Because, I mean, they're the same thing really, aren't they? Different shape.
0: Kind of. But they're expanding into... salt and vinegar.
1: No.
0: And then and you know what? I don't think the salt and vinegar has cheese as a background. So they're cheesels, but they're non-cheesy cheesels.
1: What are they even made of? I don't think I want to know, to be honest.
0: I mean, what are most of the bits of your cereal made of?
1: Yeah.
0: Probably similar stuff. Yeah. Except your cereal doesn't come with the cheese powder.
1: Yeah.
0: Well, neither do these. Cheesels, as a weird thing. Apparently, they are a strong hit of salt and vinegar. So if you're a salt and vinegar fan,
1: cheesels
0: are coming to the party.
1: I am. I love a salt and vinegar chippy, but I'm unhappy with a chippy.
0: Well, they're ready to take your breath away.
1: All right.
0: So stand by for that. It's 12 past 6.
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0: Goodness, that's the opposite of the effect you'd be hoping for, isn't it? 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
1: Yeah, what story is that?
0: Not sure.
1: Turn to stone or something. When oh, no, it's the opposite.
0: It is. Normally
1: Snow White's
0: saves
1: asleep
0: you.
1: And then yeah. 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Or Sleeping Beauty, one of them.
0: It's the confusing Olivia Rodrigo.
1: Yeah.
0: 97.3 Coast FM. All the hits, Nikki and DeMello this morning. And once again, on a chilly morning, wetsuits on. As we contemplate the boat.
1: Yes. Now, the winds are northeasterly, 15 to 20 knots this morning, becoming variable about 10 knots by early this afternoon, then becoming northeasterly, 10 to 15 knots by late this evening. Seas are around a metre, getting down to half a metre this afternoon, and the swell is southwesterly, around 1 to 1.5 metres today. So it's actually going to be better as the morning goes on. The northeasterlies will calm down a bit by, about midday, I reckon. So, yeah, this afternoon or late this morning should be really nice out there on the water.
0: Given they're talking about rain potentially on Wednesday.
1: Yep, a couple of days in there hopefully before the weather turns.
0: Take advantage whilst the option's there. Camila Cabello, Young Thug, they're off to Havana, 6:27.

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1: Discover why your number one office for the 12th year in a row is Harcourt's Mandurah.
2: Hi there, it's Damien Carbon. There's been a hit and run on the freeway overnight. A 22-year-old man struck and killed northbound on the Mitchell Freeway about 7:20 last night near the Hepburn Avenue overpass. Police allege a 30-year-old man failed to stop, arresting him overnight. He'll front court today. Some positive news from Perth's quarantine facility in Bullsbrook, days after those Aussies arrived from Spain's hantavirus cruise ship.
3: I'm very glad to say the six people who are at the quarantine facility in Perth, five Australians and a New Zealander, are still in good health, have not shown any symptoms since they've been there.
2: That's Federal Health Minister Mark Butler. They'll be reviewed after 3 weeks. And energy experts say Australia could face fuel rationing within months if the Strait of Hormuz does not reopen. That said, Canberra insists Australia has more fuel stockpiled now than when the crisis began, but still short of the international standard of 90 days.
1: With leading brands like Sealy Posturepedic, King Coil and Tempur, 40 Winks is serious about sleep. 40 Winks, Coburn, Rockingham and Mandurah.
2: The Freo Dockers are flying after winning 10 straight and now sit top of the ladder. Skipper Alex Pearce and star midfielder Hayden Young are expected back for Brisbane on Saturday at the Gabba. And Melbourne Demons coach Stephen King says a late dropped mark from Harvey Langford is not the reason why they lost by 3 points to the Bulldogs.
4: I mean, I'm really proud of the way we boxed on and had a chance to win the game with 30 seconds left. There's some good signs there. For us not to be at our best and still be in a game of AFL footy is really encouraging. We had a lot of players probably not at their best.
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5: Quinana Freeway northbound brake lights, Mortimer Road through to Rowley Road for the moment. Still a bit of a queue in Quinana Beach, Patterson Road northbound at Mandurah Road. And further up, Rockingham Road near Anchortel Road 2 and off and on Thomas Road westbound at Rockingham Road. A few cars, Ennis Avenue at Dixon Road and again at Ray Road in Rockingham, around town Mandurah Road at the Forum and at Allnut Street and Old Coast Road northbound at Peelwood Parade in Halls Head. If you spot anything else, call 95815973. 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
8: DL14002, MRB 1190. 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
9: Morning, mostly sunny, 21 the top for Mandurah, Rockingham and Bunbury today, 23 degrees in Perth. Tomorrow, mostly sunny and 23, and then showers increasing on Wednesday with a top of 21. It is just a whisker under 2 degrees right now in Waroona, 5 in Perth, 12 in Rockingham, and Mandurah sitting on 13 degrees.
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3: It is too.
2: Info about the basketball at our website, but yeah, that means it'll be closing in on WA Day, and Friday will be double demerits territory. Just to say.
3: Yes.
2: And today, this 25th of May, is National Wine Day.
3: Oh, as in
2: which
3: the
2: wine?
3: Drink?
2: Yeah,
3: or the complaint?
2: Look, judging by the spelling, I'm going to go with the drinks.
3: Okay.
2: Yeah. But I mean, if you want a wine and wine, then there's nothing wrong with that.
3: They go hand in hand.
2: Today, I think all wine matters. So I Googled cheap wine, right? And you've got everything from the $2.80 bottle of Shiraz, which is non-vintage, You might be surprised to learn, that ice are available at Dan Murphy's in Belga. To the right next to it, the $20,000 bottle of 1927 Madeira from Portugal. They were the two hits when I Googled cheap wine today.
3: And then there's everything in between.
2: It really is. And I suppose you could listen to that Cold Chisel song because that would be very appropriate amongst it. So, yes, it's all fair play today.
3: Yeah, enjoy.
2: I'm sure you'll find something that suits you.
3: Yep.
2: It's 19 to 7.
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0: Empire State of Mind, Jay-Z and Alicia Keys at 97.3 Coast FM, all the hits with Nikki and DeMello this morning. It is 6 to 7 and time for us to check in once again with local events. Whatever the situation, wherever risks arise, there's only one name for your security, GJD Security.
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2: Hi there, it's Damien Carbon. The Mitchell Freeway was closed northbound for much of the night after an alleged hit and run. 22-year-old man was seen walking on the freeway northbound just past the Hepburn Ave overpass in Padbury just after 7 p.m. He was struck and killed. A 30-year-old was later arrested. He'll front court today. As One Nation continues to surge in political popularity, a potential new Teal Party is the latest bit of political gossip doing the rounds. Health Minister Mark Butler has told the ABC it is a matter for the independents, but he's not surprised the chat has started.
3: We don't have a view. I don't have a personal view. We're getting on with our job as the Labor Party, a party in government. But there obviously is a lot of flux in the non-Labor parts of politics right now. To see speculation like that's perhaps not a surprise.
2: And a man has died during the HBF Run for a Reason yesterday morning. He sadly suffered heart issues on Mounts Bay Road, was rushed to Royal Perth Hospital but couldn't be saved.
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2: A big test in Brisbane awaits the Dockers this Saturday, taking on the reigning premiers. Fremantle are now the favourites to win this year's premiership, sitting top of the ladder. Alex Pearce and Hayden Young expected back. Well, plenty of praise for young eagle Milan Murdoch in the narrow loss to Collingwood. West Coast to celebrate the WA Day long weekend, hosting Essendon on Sunday night. And Aussie Oscar Piastri finishing 11th after tyre choice issues and copping a 10-second penalty for causing a crash in this morning's Canadian Grand Prix.
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4: Quinana Freeway northbound, so Mortimer Road through to Rolly Road and again approaching South Street. Bit off 90 Greenfields, Pinjarra Road at Lakes Road, also Mandurah Road at the Forum and again at Allnut Street and Mandurah Road near Gordon Road. A few cars, Mandurah Road at Singleton Beach Road. Further up, Parkin Street westbound at Safety Bay Road and Perrin waking up. Off and on, Ennis Avenue at Dixon Road and again at Ray Road in Rockingham and Rockingham Road northbound approaching Anketell Road in Naval Base. If you spot anything else, call 95815 973. 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
9: Morning, mostly sunny and 21 today for Mandurah, Rockingham and Bunbury, and looking at 23 degrees in Perth. Tomorrow, mostly sunny and 23. And then Wednesday, showers increasing in 21, the word. It's dropped back to 1 degree in Waroona now, 5 currently in Perth. It's 13 in Rockingham and Mandurah is sitting on 14 degrees.
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0: 5 seconds of summer. Ooh, wish. And she looks so perfect at 7:08.
1: Maybe morning. In the middle of the day.
0: Perhaps.
1: Might feel like it.
0: But you might get 5 seconds of it if you're lucky. It's Nikki and DeMello here. 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Contemplating the sea, and it's not terrible for the boat.
1: No, it's actually better as the morning goes on. The winds start out northeasterly, 15 to 20 knots. They will become variable about 10 knots by early this afternoon, then becoming northeasterly, 10 to 15 knots by late this evening. Seas are around a metre, decreasing below half a metre this afternoon, and the swell is southwesterly around 1 to 1.5 metres today. So, yeah, don't rush out there this morning. It'll be pretty nice for most of the day. And, yeah, the northeasterly is calming down by late morning to midday.
0: All right, we'll find out the surf details shortly. It's 7:09.
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13: 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Thanks to Squirters Car Wash Bell Divers near Bunnings and on Pinjarra Road, Mandurah.
0: Now, Swellnet says the waves are tiny and wind swelly with north winds and nothing to recommend. Give it a miss. That's the word. The surf is a peaky 1 foot nor'easter. The winds moderate nor'easters and the rating is a 2 out of 10 today.
1: 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They also have live surf cams so you can watch it at any time.
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3: 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Miley Cyrus has been honoured with a star on the Hollywood Walk of Fame.
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3: Her

0: Ceremony was on over the weekend on Hollywood Boulevard, of course, with Donatella Versace and actress Anya Taylor-Joy both at the event speaking alongside, of course, her family were there, her mum, her sister and her fiancé. But those two spoke at the ceremony, and here's Miley's speech first up.
1: Thank you for being here and sharing this moment with me. And thank you for representing LA, my home, truly a city of angels, where so many of them surround us right now with their names laid here in concrete, where their legacy will live on long past their lifetime. And it's an honor to join that community and celebrate with all of you here today. Thank you for being here.
0: Her friend Anya Taylor-Joy also said some kind words.
2: Miley didn't just grow up in front of the world. She outran every expectation it set for her. She challenged the rules, rewrote them, and every once in a while, set them on fire in a teddy bear costume.
0: Cyrus is the 2,845th recipient of a star on the Hollywood Walk of Fame, and well deserved, I think.
3: I think so.
0: Congrats, Miley. Olivia Rodrigo has released a new song over the weekend. It's called The Cure, and it will be the second single from her upcoming album, You Look Pretty Sad for a Girl So In Love. Here is the new single, The Cure.

0: sounds nice.
1: The Cure is the latest single from Olivia Rodrigo and is out now. The new album will be out on June 12. And Harry Styles and Zoe Kravitz are reportedly planning a small winter wedding in the UK. It's reported that it will be held around Christmas time and will be an intimate ceremony with close friends and family. But there are conflicting reports, as there always are with the celebrity weddings, that they considered a larger wedding in maybe Paris or the French Riviera, but they appear to be looking for a much smaller celebration.
0: Somewhere colder
1: and maybe doing a second wedding in New York to accommodate Zoe's father, Lenny Kravitz, because we all know he can't travel.
0: No.
1: Couldn't possibly.
0: No, it's impossible. Despite him writing a song, Fly Away.
1: Couldn't do that.
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1: Discover why your number one office for the 12th year in a row is Harcourt's Mandurah.
2: Hello, I'm Annie Quillen. A 30-year-old man has been charged over an alleged fatal hit and run in Perth's north overnight. Police received reports just before 7:30 that a man had been hit by a car in the northbound lanes of the Mitchell Freeway in Padbury. The 22-year-old victim suffered critical injuries and died at the scene. The alleged driver of the vehicle left the area, but later handed himself into Joondalup Police Station, where he was taken into custody. It's been a horror weekend in the Wheat Belt. Three people killed in two separate crashes. The latest happened in the early hours of yesterday morning when a white Holden Commodore Ute hit a tree in Dandaragan. The 20-year-old male driver and 17-year-old female passenger both suffered critical injuries and died at the scene. On Saturday afternoon, a 21-year-old woman died after her Suzuki Grand Vitara also collided with a tree in East Pingerley. A bizarre break-in at a Rockingham barbershop has been captured on CCTV. In the footage, two men let themselves into the barbers on Railway Terrace around 8 o'clock on Saturday night before one of them gives the other a haircut using the shop's clippers, working only by torchlight from their phones. The pair then went outside offering haircuts to people walking by. Speaking on 7, owner Andy Jenkinson says he isn't sure how the pair got inside his shop, but he won't be reporting it to police.
3: They haven't stolen anything, but yeah, they've used a number 5 guard and a set of clippers. It's funny because they haven't sort of taken anything, so it would have been a different story if we'd have checked the footage and yeah, everything had been missing.
2: And households and businesses across southern WA are being urged to switch off their reticulation from today, 1 week ahead of the annual sprinkler switch-off. Since 2010, scheme and bore water users in Perth, Mandurah and parts of the southwest and Great Southern have been required to turn off garden reticulation from June 1 each year. It saves more than 5 billion litres of water over the cooler months when gardens need less watering. And after a wetter than usual autumn, switching off a week earlier is set to save even more water.
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2: To sport, and Peel Thunder have cemented their spot at third on the waffle ladder after an 18-point win over reigning premiers South Fremantle at Lane Group Stadium. The Thunder dominated the first three quarters before the Bulldogs kicked 4 goals to Peel's none in the final term, but it wasn't enough to get them over the line. And in the NBL 1 West, wins all round for the Mandurah Magic and Rockingham Flames sides at the weekend. The Flames men and women defeating the Warwick Senators at home, while both Magic teams beat the Perth Redbacks. Mandurah men's coach Mark Utley pleased with the 1-point win.
5: A really gutsy win. We were able to get through some pretty hot shooting Redbacks, especially their import that shot the 3 at 74% or something like that. So I was really pleased that we're able to guts out the win, especially being down at half time.
2: And that's the latest news and sport.
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9: Quinata Freeway northbound, slow Mortimer Road through to Rowley Road, against South Street through to Leach Highway, bit off non-Mandurah Road at the Forum and at Allnut Street in Greenfields to Pinjarra Road at Lakes Road and Mandurah Road at Gordon Road. Further up, Fewcast Mandurah Road at Singleton Beach Road, bit sticky Parkin Street westbound at Safety Bay Road in Perrin, also Point Perrin Road at Memorial Drive, and Rockingham Road near Anchortel Road in Naval Base as well. If you spot anything else, call 95815973. 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
12: Morning, mostly sunny and 21 for Mandurah, Rockingham and Bunbury today. Perth heading for a top of 23. Tomorrow, mostly sunny and 23. And then Wednesday, showers and 21. At the moment, Waroona's on 2 degrees. Perth currently 6, while Rockingham and Mandurah are sitting on 13.
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0: It's time for Nikki and DeMello's Game of the Day. Today's game is...
1: Have you been paying attention?
2: Yep, that is the question. And if you have been, you could be off to the flicks on us.
3: Yes, to see Masters of the Universe.
2: That's right.
3: Doubling season pass to see this one, thanks to Sony Pictures. By the power of Grayskull, we'll be sending you to see this epic on the big screen. It's the live-action adventure, bringing the legendary franchise to life like never before. After 15 years away, Prince Adam returns to Eternia to discover his world is under the brutal rule of Skeletor, a.k.a. Jared Leto.
2: Oh, well. I mean, now, if you've got someone to play the role... Jared Leto is the perfect choice.
3: He's your guy. Idris Elba also stars in this one as well. It's in cinemas from June 4. You could be seeing Masters of the Universe on us.
2: I have a simple question for you today because it's been talked about a bit. I want to know how many wins Freo I've managed back to back.
3: Ooh.
2: 95815973. See, you must have been paying a little bit of attention to have heard the number.
3: Oh, goodness. If you live in Western Australia, I think you'd be hard not to hear it.
2: They did it on the weekend. How many back to back wins of Freo managed? Answer me that. And tickets to Masters of the Universe sorted for you.
3: Yeah, double in season pass to see it, all thanks to Sony Pictures.
2: 95815973. And while you're dialing, Amy Shark.

0: Ick.
1: It's time for Nikki and DeMello's Game of the Day. Today's game is...
2: Have you been paying attention?
3: That is the question, and we got Dexter from Ravenswood here to have a crack this morning. How are you going, Dexter?
4: Not too bad, how are you?
3: Oh, pretty good. What's on the cards today, mate?
4: School, and that's about it.
3: All right.
5: Well, hopefully this will be a bit more exciting than just school.
3: It does sound like you need something a bit more exciting in your day, so hopefully we can bring that today. Tickets to...
5: Masters of the Universe!
3: Now, hang on. You'd be too young to remember the toys, wouldn't you?
4: The toys?
3: Yeah. Man, when I was a kid, Masters of the Universe was a cartoon show on TV, and everybody, well, I say everyone, but most people had the action figures. Man, you got a lot
5: Those
3: to catch up on. Anyway,
5: there'll probably be new ones coming out now.
3: They're probably worth a fortune these days. There probably will be. Anyway, you can go and find out what it's all about.
5: Yes, the movie hit cinemas from June 4, starring Jared Leto, Idris Elba, amongst others, and you'll be seeing it thanks to Sony Pictures with this double in-season pass, if you can answer this correctly.
3: That's it. The question. Right. Good luck. How many wins have Freo managed back-to-back?
4: 10 wins in a row.
3: Oh,
5: that was a confident answer.
3: Very confident. Oh, I heard a smile in there too. And fair enough. They have absolutely scored 10 in a row.
5: Well done. You have a double in-season pass to see Masters of the Universe on the big screen thanks to Sony Pictures. Enjoy.
4: Perfect. Thank you guys so much.
3: You're welcome. Have a great day, Dexter. It is 7:45.
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1: So the world record holder for the highest number of monogamous marriages, that's one after another, is Glyn Scotty Wolf, who, how many times in a row do you reckon he got married?
2: I don't even know. How old is he?
1: Well, I can tell you it was over a 70-year period. I don't know how old he is, but over 70 years, he got married 29 times.
2: Wow.
1: That's impressive. In 1996, he married Linda Essex, who was the world's most monogamously married woman. It was her 23rd wedding.
2: The most recent. They've gotten together.
1: Yeah.
2: The world's most married people.
1: I guess the good news is that if you couldn't make it to the service, odds are there'd be another one soon enough.
2: Oh, yeah. You'd have to Don't worry.
1: Can you imagine being related to them?
2: Oh, my God.
1: I'm just not buying
2: great parties.
1: Any more presents, though. I mean, how many toasters does it... It's a human being.
2: I'll come along.
1: Yeah.
2: For sure. For the free
1: I'll come and drink
2: your
1: wine, but I'm not bringing you a toaster.
2: No more presents.
1: 4 to 8.
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2: Hi there, it's Damien Cubbin. There's been a hit and run on the freeway overnight. A 22-year-old man struck and killed northbound on the Mitchell Freeway about 7:20pm near Hepburn Avenue in Padbury. Police allege a 30-year-old man failed to stop. They eventually arrested him this morning. He'll front court today. The Mitchell is still closed. Some positive news from Perth's quarantine facility in Bullsbrook, days after those Aussies arrived from Spain's hantavirus cruise ship.
3: I'm very glad to say the six people who are at the quarantine facility in Perth, five Australians and a New Zealander, are still in good health, have not shown any symptoms since they've been there.
2: That's Federal Health Minister Mark Butler on the ABC. They'll reassess the six people after 3 weeks. A man has sadly died during the HBF run for a reason. He suffered heart issues on Mounts Bay Road yesterday morning. And a $15 million facelift for Cottesloe Beach starts at the end of the year.
4: The Ravenswood Hotel, on the banks of the Murray River. The perfect place to catch up. The Ravenswood Hotel.
2: The Fremantle Dockers are top of the ladder and flag favourites after 10 in a row. They now head to Brisbane this weekend with Alex Pearce and Hayden Young expected to return, while West Coast will play on WA Day Eve, hosting Essendon Sunday night with the Bombers sitting bottom of the ladder. Round 11 wrapped up last night with a thriller at Marvel Stadium, the Western Bulldogs surviving a late-term surge from Melbourne to win by 3 points. And a good win for the West Coast Fever. They beat the Firebirds 69-51.
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5: Earlier crash in Bateman, Kwinana Freeway northbound at South Street. That's been cleared away, but Freeway northbound is slow. Thomas Road to Rolly Road, then Roe Highway through to South Street. A few cars, Old Coast Road northbound approaching Casuarina Drive and again at Pierwood Parade. Also Mandurah Road at the Foreman at Allnut Street. Pinjarra Road at Dower Street again at Lakes Road and Greenfields too. A few cars, Mandurah Road southbound at Singleton Beach Road. Mandurah Road northbound at Sage Bay Road roundabout in Valdivis and Rockingham Road near Anchortel Road in Naval Base. If you spot anything else, call 95815973. 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